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1: Oh, God. U.S. Olympians do it. 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

0: XLO, we are Jen and Frank. Good morning on your Friday. It is 5:42.
1: Well, we have a big storm headed our way, a nor'easter. We talked to Boston's favorite meteorologist, Kevin Lemanowitz, yesterday. It's going to be a doozy. Want to let everyone know, if you're planning on coming out to Teddy Bear Clinic tomorrow to join me over at UMass, that has been postponed. And also Kids Fest up at Wachusett, they are moving that inside, so that will be in
0: That's
1: the lodge.
0: Yeah.
1: Yes, so XLO will be up there both days, doing all sorts of fun stuff, but they are moving that into the lodge. So you could still, if you're looking for something to do with the kids, and you will be,
0: yeah,
1: Kids Fest,
0: because this is going to start later this afternoon.
1: Yeah,
0: going to get ugly.
1: I think everybody's just like, oh boy.
0: Yeah, boy, you the phrase nor'easter gets people's attention.
1: It gets people's attention,
0: even if it's only September 25th,
1: and it's only rain. I normally think of a nor'easter as snow, don't you?
0: Problems coming our way, snow, yeah, bad driving, all that.
1: Well, we have a big adventure coming up as well at Canobie Lake on October 4th, so we'll get you tickets to that, and we will get you that Ella Langley keyword as well. So stick with us, 104.5 XLO.

0: That is new music from Dominic Fike. It is called Baby Doll 548. Well, we are headed off next Sunday. A week from this Sunday, we will be at Canobie Lake Park for our next Jen and Frank's big adventure.
1: We're excited about this.
0: We really
1: are. They're
0: going
1: to have their Halloween decor up and ready to go.
0: Scream Fest.
1: Yeah,
0: six haunted houses that you can go through. We're going to get a first peek of everything. So we're really excited. We're going to get you a meal voucher. We'll get you two tickets into the park. But we need you to come along on the big adventure.
1: Right. Call right now, 508-373-1045.
0: Good luck.
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0: Good morning. Here are the stories we are following at this hour. Everyone's talking about the weather. Here's what we know. This is a coastal storm, and models have the nor'easter moving closer to land, so expect flooding and coastal erosion. Saturday is a full moon. 10 to 20-foot waves are possible. Wind advisories go into effect this morning. Expect the wind to increase during the afternoon and through Saturday before having the wind gusts die down later on Sunday. And Cape is preparing for possible power outages with gusts over 60 miles an hour. Boston area can expect gusts of 50 miles per hour. 2 to 6 inches of rain along the coast and the Cape. Further inland, 1 to 2 inches total expected from Friday night to Monday. Ticketmaster is offering refunds for this weekend's Ed Sheeran concerts at Gillette, not because of the rain, but because the lineup has changed so drastically with all the opening acts pulling out. The Massachusetts Attorney General became involved after receiving complaints and said that refunds must be given. Make those claims today. The AG's office says the requests have to be made 24 hours before showtime, which is scheduled for 8 p.m. Saturday. Due to the nor'easter, the Boston Red Sox will play a doubleheader against the Cubs today. First game scheduled for 1:05, second game 6:05. Saturday's scheduled game at 7:15 is still on, but it may be played outside of Boston. And Boston bats were silent as they lost to Cleveland 1-0 on Thursday. So today, cloudy, high in the 60s, then the rain and the wind come in. Weekend is a washout. We could still see some rain on Monday. I'm Hank Stoltz, and you're up to date.
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0: 104.5 XLO. We are Jen and Frank. Good morning. Yes. It is September the 25th, or Dolly Parton Day now, as it's been labeled.
1: 9/25. I had to think for a second when they mentioned to me at my Pure Bar class, well, Friday we're going to be playing Dolly music because it's 9/25 day. And I'm like, wait a sec. And then I realized September 25th, 9/25.
0: I saw it on Entertainment last night. And I'm like, oh, that was pretty creative.
1: Well, happy Dolly Parton Day. As a nod to her song, 9/5, it's all about celebrating the Queen of Country across the country today. So here's how a few cities will honor her. New Orleans will have a Celebration of Life parade. In Nashville, there will be pink lights and Dolly posters around the city. And Garth Brooks' Friends in Low Places bar will donate proceeds to her imagination library. She wanted to make sure that all kids had books to read. So Dolly, really, that was something that was special to her. San Francisco will have a daytime celebration with live music.
0: On the negative side, they got a restraining order against her nephew.
1: You're kidding me.
0: He was... The stuff he was setting and putting out online was mind-blowing.
1: Whoa. We mentioned yesterday that the family was feuding a little bit. By the way, Dolly Parton's final recording is a duet with Bono from U2. U2's upcoming album, Carnaval de Luz, this will serve as the final track. Bono said, quote, "When she got ill, she got out of her bed to sing this song, and you can hear that. Bono said, I can't even listen to it now. She sang her heart out, and I cannot believe that was an 80-year-old woman." So he initially asked Dolly to be part of the project inspired by Irish folk music, but instead she offered her song Torn, and Bono and Snow Patrol's Johnny McDade rewrote the lyrics around the song. So she recorded her vocals back in June.
0: She's got a lot of stuff, I guess, she recorded that's scheduled to be released according to her wishes.
1: Yeah, correct. Wow. So hit it one more time, Frank, if you could, because we love this movie. If you've never seen it, it is so good. Happy Dolly Parton Day.

0: That is brand new music from Taylor Swift. It's called Patient Zero. You're going to hear it throughout the day here. That is part of her expanded edition of The Life of a Showgirl. Four new songs. That is one of them. And you were just telling me the video's out on Sunday.
1: Yes, and I believe Dakota Johnson's in it.
0: Okay.
1: She's got a lot of celebrities, too.
0: Who, by the way, now has been seen with Machine Gun Kelly.
1: Uh-huh.
0: So, very interesting. But, yeah, that is one of the new songs, The Life of a Showgirl. The encore is out today.
1: Now, if you're a family member of hers and she brings him home, are you like, oh, God? Or, like, isn't this nice she found somebody?
0: You mean like her mother?
1: Yes.
0: Or her dad, Don Johnson, the actor, or Melanie Griffith? Yeah. I don't know. What you're probably just shaking your head. Yeah.

0: 104.5 XLO. We are Jen and Frank. Happy flipping Friday to you people. 625.
1: All right. So you just mentioned we just played Taylor Swift's new song. You mentioned you thought that Dakota Johnson was cast in the Patient Zero music video. You would be correct, my friend. Taylor cast Dakota Johnson and Colin Farrell. A 13-second preview aired yesterday showing Taylor and Dakota washing their hands in a dark bathroom before standing beside a grave. Colin Farrell appears getting out of a sports car before the trio later meet for a drink. Taylor says the full video will premiere at the VMAs on Sunday. Patient Zero, one of Taylor's new songs, The Life of a Showgirl, The Encore, which is out today.
0: Boy, the Swifties are all up in arms. They're all fired up today.
1: Of course they are. They want to get their hands on this.
0: And she'll be happy to sell it to them,
1: by the way. Absolutely will. So I really like the song. Yeah. We played it minutes ago, and we're going to play it throughout the morning and then the rest of the day. So Taylor out with new music once again.
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11: Good morning. Here are the stories we are following at this hour. Hopefully you removed anything that can blow away from your lawn Thursday as the wind gusts increase today. This early season nor'easter means coastal flooding and beach erosion. Look for 60-mile-an-hour winds on the Cape, gusts of 50 around Boston, diminishing but still strong as you head inland. Some coastal areas could see 4 inches or more of rain. Central Mass likely in the 1 to 2 inch range. Now, this is a slow-moving storm. It's with us Friday into Monday, but strong bands of heavy rain are expected, and that can make driving tough at times this weekend. Frugal Fannies is closing after 40 years, and the going-out-of-business sale began Thursday. Traffic was snarled around the store as shoppers came for the bargains and to say goodbye to a real Massachusetts institution. Mail-in general election ballots are arriving at city and town halls in preparation for the November 3rd election date. Secretary of the Commonwealth William Galvin is encouraging voters to make use of the mail-in ballots, saying that with 9 ballot questions may take a little longer to fill out and that you may want to take that extra time at home. If you do use mail-in voting, you are encouraged to get your ballot in the mail at least a week in advance. Red Sox doubleheader against the Cubs today in anticipation of the coming nor'easter, 105 and then 605. They lost Thursday against the Guardians, 1-0. Cloudy in mid-60s today, then the rain comes in, a heavy Saturday afternoon, and it stays with us until Monday. I'm Hank Stoltz, and you're up to date.
1: New England weather. Cloudy and windy this afternoon, a little rain starting, high of 65. Then tonight, windy with periods of rain. Gusty winds can blow around unsecured objects, like Hank just mentioned, low of 53. Right now, 45 at 632. It's Olivia Dean, 104.5. 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

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Some fans are now complaining about ticket prices for this XLO artist's upcoming show. We'll let you know who that is. Some seats costing as much as $760 a seat. That's next in the buzz. 104.5 XLO.

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1: Fans are complaining about ticket prices for Mariah Carey's Christmas show. Some seats costing as much as $760 a ticket.
2: Oh, my word.
1: One fan said the cheapest ticket they could find was $160, but that's like way far away from Mariah. Another said seats in the first few rows about $430 each. It's Mariah, though.
2: Yeah, but you got to pay for your gas, your food, drinks, all that. I mean, that's quite a night.
1: Lindsay, our mutual friend, and I saw her, I want to say about 5 years ago, we went out to Foxwoods and saw her. She's unbelievable. Her voice is unbelievable. But once that curtain drops, there was no encore.
2: No.
1: Bye-bye. It was like she was done. But, I mean, she puts on a fabulous show. But I don't know, $760.
2: Yeah, I don't think so.
1: Tickets are getting so expensive.
2: But people are paying them, which is the problem.
1: Well, you know why? They now have those like payment plans, like Affirm or Klarna, where you can split it up. They don't charge you interest for several months. So if you're thinking I'm going to be able to pay this off, you could put that on.
2: Who knew you'd account. Have to finance a ticket to go see a concert?
1: What's happening? It's what's happening. Well, Ben Affleck and Jennifer Lopez have allegedly grown close again.
2: Oh, no.
1: Ben has been grieving his mother's passing, Chris, who died back in June. And Jen's twins, Emmy and Max, have left for college. An insider says Jen supported Ben after his mother's passing, saying, quote, even when they talk on the phone, there's a flirty vibe. It's pretty obvious there's still an attraction there.
2: Oh, boy.
1: So a lot of people are wondering if this is going to happen once again.
2: Run, Ben, run.
1: There's something with these two. It's kind of like Elizabeth Taylor and Richard Burton.
2: They kept getting married.
1: They kept getting back together. Like they're just pulled back together. And Dakota Johnson and Machine Gun Kelly recently photographed entering Taylor Swift's New York City apartment. Dakota's parents, Melanie Griffith and Don Johnson, are allegedly concerned about a possible romance and are upset with Taylor for encouraging that relationship. Okay, I believe Dakota's an adult.
2: Yeah, and they asked, can we stay in your place while we're in New York? She wasn't there, sure.
1: So you can't blame Taylor for this. 642, that's the buzz. 104.5 XLO. 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

0: 104.5 XLO. We are Jen and Frank. Thanks for hanging out with us on a Friday.
1: Which happens to be Friday, September 25th. It is Dolly Parton Day, 9 to 5,
0: yeah,
1: for her movie, Working 9 to 5. Today is also National Quesadilla Day. We had a quesadilla that was delicious yesterday at the Nash Casino.
0: You and Lady D did look like you enjoyed
1: it. Yes, we split a chicken quesadilla. So today is the day to enjoy a quesadilla if you like them. It's also National Lobster Day, Frank.
0: Whoa. Yeah.
1: National Lobster Day. National Daughter Day.
0: What does that mean?
1: That means we're celebrating daughters. So if you have a daughter, if you are a daughter, you can celebrate today.
0: If you want a daughter.
1: Another day to celebrate, which I'm okay with that. And it happens to be National Roadkill Day.
0: Now, that's interesting because I mentioned to you at one point in the fine state of New Hampshire, they had a roadkill auction.
1: This is the weirdest thing ever.
0: It ran from 1981 through the early 1990s. Then it was shut down due to health and disease concerns.
1: Oh, really?
0: Like a rabies scare. It no longer happens. To be fair, a lot of it was being purchased by taxidermy.
1: Okay.
0: Who would then take it? But there were people who were buying it for food.
1: That is so strange to me. Now, did they keep it on ice?
0: Okay. They froze the stuff
1: over
0: the year.
1: They froze it, and then you could go and auction on it?
0: Yeah.
1: That is so bizarre.
0: How much are you bidding on a dead squirrel on 93, Jenny? Talk to me. What do you got?
1: $2.
0: $2, the highest bid, take it away.
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14: Good morning. Here are the stories you're following at this hour. Everyone's talking about the weather. Here's what we know. This is a coastal storm, and models have the nor'easter moving closer to land, so expect flooding and coastal erosion. Saturday is a full moon. 10 to 20-foot waves are possible. Wind advisories go into effect this morning. Expect the wind to increase during the afternoon and through Saturday before having the wind gusts die down later on Sunday. And Cape is preparing for possible power outages with gusts over 60 miles an hour. Boston area can expect gusts of 50 miles per hour. 2 to 6 inches of rain along the coast and the Cape. Further inland, 1 to 2 inches total expected from Friday night to Monday. Ticketmaster is offering refunds for this weekend's Ed Sheeran concerts at Gillette, not because of the rain, but because the lineup has changed so drastically with all the opening acts pulling out. The Massachusetts Attorney General became involved after receiving complaints and said that refunds must be given. Make those claims today. The AG's office says the requests have to be made 24 hours before showtime, which is scheduled for 8 p.m. Saturday. Due to the nor'easter, the Boston Red Sox will play a doubleheader against the Cubs today. First game scheduled for 1:05, second game 6:05. Saturday's scheduled game at 7:15 is still on, but it may be played outside of Boston. And Boston bats were silent as they lost to Cleveland 1-0 on Thursday. So today, cloudy, high in the 60s, then the rain and the wind come in. Weekend is a washout. We could still see some rain on Monday. I'm Hank Stoltz, and you're up to date.
12: In Nashua, 44, Boston, 50, 47 in Worcester at 7:02. Speaking of Nashua, we were at the Nash Casino yesterday. We will check in with coworker Keith, who had a win yesterday and was very excited. 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

0: 104.5 XLO. We are Jen and Frank. Happy Friday. Joining us right now, co-worker Keith. It's 7:10.
1: Hi, everybody.
2: Hello. Morning. We spent some time together, quality time yesterday.
1: Yes, we did.
2: I don't know if you saw our picture and our video that we posted on the XLO Facebook page of us heading over to the Nash Casino in Nashua. Had a great time. You had never been there.
1: No.
2: Your thoughts?
1: Awesome.
2: Yeah.
1: Awesome. Well, hold on.
0: Uh-oh.
2: Oh, no. All right. Now it's not working.
0: Should have had this ready a while ago.
1: Sorry. Hold on.
2: We only had 20 minutes to prepare. Why is it not playing? There you go.
1: You hear that?
0: Yeah. He was recording his win.
2: That's the sound of Keith winning at the Nash Casino.
0: So there's three of us in here. One of us is smiling more than the other two.
2: Look at him.
1: Frank walking out yesterday, head kind of down. Yeah, I'm like, la, la, la.
2: You would have thought you walked out of there winning $500.
1: I know.
2: You had a spring in your step.
1: I did. I love the binging and the bonging. That's what I call it.
2: The binging and the bonging.
0: Nothing better.
1: Isn't it?
0: And you go into a time warp when you go in there. It's like, I could live there.
1: Well, you know, so when you hit something, right? If you hit the spin, it'll stop the noise and move on to the next spin.
2: Yeah.
1: I milk that thing for all. If I'm winning like $8, I want to go until it gets to $8.
2: Yeah.
1: And then I'm like, all right, next spin.
2: Now you'll spin it. Well, we brought Lady G with us, and that woman is one of the luckiest people I know when it comes to getting into bonus rounds.
1: Yeah.
2: Because I was sitting next to her. She's like, I hit another bonus. I'm like, this is unbelievable.
1: Yeah, I sat next to Frank and Kong. Kong was not good to Frank yesterday.
0: That's it for me. Kong kicked my butt for the last time.
2: Yeah. I tried to tell you.
0: I know.
2: I gave you fair warning.
0: I had a lot of faith in that machine.
2: I thought you were going to say in that man.
0: But you know what?
2: That monkey.
0: I'm smiling this morning, too. I'm sorry. If you said you want to go back there right now, I would go back there right now.
2: We had a lot of fun. So, you can check out the videos on our Facebook page.

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1: XLO, we are Jennifer Frank. It is a Friday. The answer to your question, Jennifer, is no. I am not driving you to Frugal Fanny's today and dropping you off.
2: Yeah, because you saw the traffic mess that it was causing. Frugal Fanny's closing the Massachusetts Westwood store, the original location, after 43 years. The going out of business liquidation sale started yesterday at the store just off of Route 1, and you saw this traffic jam up. I did as well.
1: All the way back onto Route 1, and then they had the news people there, of course. And they were talking to this guy, I'm waiting in line to pick up my wife. And then you hear a couple of things later. There's a lot of estrogen in there.
2: I've been to Frugal Fanny's before. It was a warehouse experience for women's clothing. So they had shoes, they had clothing, they had everything you were looking for. They are closing. The co-owners, Kathleen Fanny Doxer and Oren Doxer, say they decided to close due to a number of factors, including their lease expiring, staff retirements, and health considerations.
1: I didn't know that she was a real person. I thought she was just a model on the ad.
2: No, that's really
1: she was
2: her.
1: There yesterday thanking everybody. And now, they haven't given a date when they're actually going to shut down.
2: Okay. Well, I'm guessing when the merchandise
1: runs out.
2: But, so it has been a familiar sight on TV stations in Boston, the commercials, for decades, if you recall. In the early 2000s, I forgot about this, Frugal Fanny's went bankrupt and closed its stores, including its location in Framingham, Reading, and Brighton. The original location in Westwood was able to reopen months later.
1: People were running out of there yesterday like they stole the stuff. I mean, the line to check out was mind-blowing.
2: Frank, you sure you don't want to, like, right at 10 o'clock?
1: That's my crowd.
2: Skate on over there? By the way, Frugal Fanny's is the latest New England institution to close its doors. If you remember, this one hit me hard in 2003. The Christmas tree shops.
1: Devastating
2: closed.
1: To many of people who...
2: I have a video.
1: Had surplus income and wanted to blow it on some crap.
2: I had a video from my sister in front of the one on the Cape, and the look on her face was just like, she was so bummed out. That was like a tradition. We'd go to the Cape over the summer. We'd take my mom. We'd go to Christmas tree shops. We'd kind of like look around the store, push the cart, buy stuff we did not really
1: need.
2: Wait a minute.
1: You rented a house on the beach, then got in your car and drove to the Christmas tree shop?
2: Yeah, just for an hour or so.
1: That's not true.
2: Come on.
1: There was no way you were there for 1 hour. Hey, let me talk to you about that car of yours. Listen, if you want to buy a pre-owned car and you're getting to that point where you need to get rid of the one you have, I understand if you're buying a pre-owned car, you got to do it from somebody you can trust, which is why I'm glad I found Lux Auto Plus. I was the first one in my family to buy a car from them. I was very impressed, to say the least. Went home, talked to my wife. Within a couple weeks, she's down there. My sister, the same deal. Matter of fact, my sister's still driving a car I bought from them that had 40-something thousand miles on it. It's now got over 180. You know what? It doesn't have any more payments. That's why I like pre-owned. I don't want a big long note hanging over my head. I get it. People love new cars. Who doesn't? But I prefer to go pre-owned, and I like to buy pre-owned Jeeps. Went down to Lux. I was waiting for somebody to try and pressure me into doing something. That didn't happen. Now I sit down, had a great talk, figured out what I wanted. 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They showed me a bunch of options. 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
1: Well, forget Texas. We're choosing Colorado. Ella Langley taking her dandelion tour to the iconic Red Rocks Amphitheater October 7th. We want to send you. You could win this bucket list trip for two, flights, hotel, two tickets to see Ella light up Red Rock stage in Colorado. We have your national text keyword this morning. It is the word heart. Text the national text keyword heart, H-E-A-R-T, to 95819. That's heart to 95819. 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
1: Donnie Wahlberg and Jenny McCarthy just listed their longtime St. Charles, Illinois home for $2.8 million. They have owned that Tudor-style house since 2015. It has four bedrooms, six bathrooms, a pool, a water slide, a hot tub, Frank, a home theater, a gym, a sauna.
2: How much?
1: A cold plunge, $2.8 million.
2: That's cheap for,
1: Yeah.
2: Hollywood standards and celebrity standards.
1: But it's not in Hollywood. It's in St. Charles, Illinois. Yeah, definitely cheaper. Personal touches include door handles shaped like the letters D and J, plus a poker table bearing their names. That's pretty funny.
2: They've been together a while, huh?
1: They have, and it seems to be going quite well for them. Well, let's talk about the VMAs that are happening this Sunday night, 7:30. CBS and MTV is where you can check it out. Snoop Dogg will host the 2026 MTV Video Music Awards. Performers include opening the show, Madonna.
2: Uh-huh.
1: Just looked it up. She's 68 years old. Shaboozy, Best New Artist nominee, Sienna Spiro. Kacey Musgraves will do the Dolly Parton tribute. And Ray Somber and Teddy Swims, we told you yesterday, will do that George Michael tribute.
2: And Taylor's video is going to
1: That is correct. Be dropped. Yes, we played her new song this morning. It is called Patient Zero. I really, really like it. And Taylor Swift cast Dakota Johnson and Colin Farrell in the video for Patient Zero. A 30-second preview aired yesterday. Showed a little bit of the video. So Swift says the full video will premiere at the VMAs on Sunday.
2: It looks like a movie.
1: It does.
2: It's amazing.
1: Well, this is what she does. Yeah. That's why she's getting a directorial nod at the VMAs as well.
2: Well, who's going to turn her down? Any project she wants, anybody who...
1: Well, Tom Cruise now wants to work with her. Maybe he'll put her in a Mission Impossible movie. by the way, Patient Zero, one of four new songs on the Life of a Showgirl, the encore, which is set to come out today. Well, which is out today, I should say. 7:42, that's The Buzz, 104.5 XLO.
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8: Good morning. Here are the stories we are following at this hour. Everyone's talking about the weather. Here's what we know. This is a coastal storm, and models have the nor'easter moving closer to land, so expect flooding and coastal erosion. Saturday is a full moon. 10 to 20 foot waves are possible. Wind advisories go into effect this morning. Expect the wind to increase during the afternoon and through Saturday before having the wind gust die down later on Sunday. And Cape is preparing for possible power outages with gusts over 60 miles an hour. Boston area can expect gusts of 50 miles per hour. 2 to 6 inches of rain along the coast and the Cape. Further inland, 1 to 2 inches total expected from Friday night to Monday. Ticketmaster is offering refunds for this weekend's Ed Sheeran concerts at Gillette, not because of the rain, but because the lineup has changed so drastically with all the opening acts pulling out. The Massachusetts Attorney General became involved after receiving complaints and said that refunds must be given. Make those claims today. The AG's office says the requests have to be made 24 hours before showtime, which is scheduled for 8 p.m. Saturday. Due to the nor'easter, the Boston Red Sox will play a doubleheader against the Cubs today. First game scheduled for 1:05, second game 6:05. Saturday's scheduled game at 7:15 is still on, but it may be played outside of Boston. And Boston bats were silent as they lost to Cleveland 1-0 on Thursday. So today, cloudy, high in the 60s, then the rain and the wind come in. Weekend is a washout. We could still see some rain on Monday. I'm Hank Stoltz, and you're up to date.
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0: 104.5 XLO. We are Jen and Frank live in the Clinton Savings Bank studio. As always, joined by Chef Freddie from the Bronx. Good morning, Freddie.
1: There he is. What's up, people? How you doing?
0: Let me just say this right off the bat. Your energy level this week is a lot better than last week.
2: You were hurting.
1: Up in bed.
0: I felt like you did yesterday.
2: You were hurting.
1: Yeah, yeah.
0: Now
1: what are you
0: going
1: to do? When in Rome.
2: That's right. Well, we're excited to have you on. You are doing today a dish that I know Frank is going to absolutely love. A tuna fillet over orzo with peppers and olives.
1: Yeah, it's a nice take on orzo. You need some pimento olives, or you can use capers. Green peppers from the garden, little orange tomatoes, butter, collagen, Parmesan cheese. Or salt, pepper, garlic.
2: Let's mention to people, this is a tuna fillet. This is not tuna that you get in a can.
0: Right. We're not looking for chicken of the sea here.
1: Yeah. Actually, it's a tuna steak. If you ever have tuna salad, you want to use a tuna steak. Cook it all the way through. It's amazing.
2: Really? You use a tuna steak in your tuna salad?
1: Absolutely. I cook it all the way through, like the can. And you just break it up and you put all the goodies in it. And it is, try it. You'll never eat bumblebee again.
0: I never thought of that.
2: Yeah. Well, that sounds expensive to me. That's the first thing I think of.
1: It's not that bad, but oh, my God, it's so worth it.
2: Go explain to Frank what an orzo is, because that actually is, that's not a rice. That's from the pasta family, right?
1: No, that's a pasta. So risotto is a rice. Orzo is the same shape, but it's a pasta.
2: Got it. Yeah, Frank, look for that if you're going to make this recipe. That's where the pasta is sold. And wear your glasses so you can see what you're picking out.
0: Yeah. I think we've got a labeling problem in this country because they make the, like, salt-free and unsweet all to look like the regular stuff. Then I get at home, my wife talks to me like I'm an idiot. I have no defense.
2: I told him, Chef.
1: You gotta read it, man.
2: Chef Freddie, he needs to bring his readers to the grocery store. He keeps picking up the wrong items.
1: Well, you gotta look. There's so much out there, man. But the main thing is when you get your pasta, make sure it's made with durum wheat. It's European. It's good wheat. It's not non-GMO.
2: Okay, perfect. Yeah, because I know you're really, you and I have talked about eating healthier foods because I heard a stat the other day, 75% of the foods that we find at the grocery store is all like really processed foods.
1: Yeah, no good for you. The body doesn't recognize it. That's what's causing diabetes and other things like
2: a
1: that.
2: A lot of the diseases that people are
0: getting. Cocoa Pebbles is taking people out.
2: Yes. Yeah, and Fruity
1: Cocoa
2: Pebbles.
1: Is dangerous.
0: No, don't say Fruity, too.
1: Cross the planks, that whole aisle. I walk right through that aisle.
2: Yeah, no, seriously, the Fruity Pebbles, the Cocoa Pebbles, all the Pebble family.
0: Damn. Well, I didn't want to get into the captain.
1: Yeah, all of them.
2: Well, Chef Freddie, we're going to all look for the video. You can follow Chef Freddie on Instagram, also on Facebook, and we'll post this. And people can cook along with you on Sunday.
1: One more thing. I just have a little chicken broth for the orzo. Near the end, when you put it in, you cook it a little chicken broth.
2: Okay. Are you guys getting ready for this big nor'easter? Are you going to get that this weekend as well?
1: So one of my workers just told me about it. I didn't even know.
2: Yeah. Crazy. Yeah, it's going to rain all weekend, Chef Freddie, so good time to cook.
1: Oh, well, then I'll just cook. I'll keep cooking.
2: Exactly.
1: As long as the power's on.
2: That's right. That's right. Power stays on. Chef Freddie, we'll talk to you soon.
1: Love you guys, man. It's always a pleasure.
0: Bye, Freddie.
2: Bye, Freddie. Ciao for now.
1: Enjoy your tuna. Enjoy it. Enjoy. Bye, Boston. Bye, Wooster. Love you.

0: 104.5 XLO. We are Jenna Frank live in the Clinton Savings Bank studio. I want to welcome Boston's favorite meteorologist, Kevin Lemanowitz. Good morning, Kevin. How are you?
1: Doing great, Frank. Just carefully watching all this.
2: Oh, I'm sure you are. Have you battened down the hatches?
1: Hatches are battened, yes.
2: good. Because they're saying if you have any lawn furniture in your backyard, you might want to secure that because we're going to get some high winds possibly.
1: We are. Now, here's the good news. The trend has been all week for this to arrive a little more slowly. Now, it doesn't mean we're not going to get it. I mean, it looks beautiful this morning out there. But it is slowly creeping up on the islands, on Cape Cod later on today. So I'm figuring lunchtime out in the islands and to Cape Cod later on in the afternoon. But that's not the wind. That's the rain. That wind you're talking about, Jen, that's coming later tonight and especially during the day tomorrow. So you have today to still batten the hatches.
2: Okay. Good to know. I've already noticed because it was windy a little earlier in the week, Kevin. A lot of leaves and branches are down in my yard already. So I'm going to have to do a cleanup on Monday.
1: Yeah, I hate that this part of year. Look, that's a really good point, Jen, because not only does it make a mess, those leaves act as more weight on the tree limbs. So when the rain comes down and the wind catches those leaves, makes it easier for them to knock down branches and take down some of the smaller trees especially. So the leaves being on the trees still, that also exacerbates this storm.
0: They had all the people from the electric company trying to cut the limbs down from around the wires. I don't know. You might be fighting a losing battle. There's got to be 900 million lines of wire that they try and keep all the
2: trees
0: off.
2: They're trying, Frank.
0: They're doing the best, but man, that's a tall order.
1: Yeah, it's a good A for effort, but I'm not so sure it's not going to help everywhere, Frank. That's for sure. There will be some limbs and trees that come down.
2: Well, we mentioned yesterday when we had you on, Kids Fest at Wachusett still happening. They're moving it inside the lodge, so that's good news. And then also we were set to be at the Teddy Bear Clinic at UMass here in Worcester, and that is actually going to be postponed.
1: Anything that's going to be moved indoors, as long as you don't mind sprinting from your car tomorrow in the pouring rain and wind, you'll be safe. It's not going to be a situation like a snowstorm where it's hard to be out on the roads. Obviously, in rain. We know how New England drivers are, and Frank, I know you're going to say that. People don't know how to drive in the rain either.
2: They
0: That's
2: don't.
0: For sure. I just got a bulletin. Happy hour at the Whistle Stop in Oxford is on.
1: they
0: did not
1: cancel
0: it.
2: No. So, Frank, you'll be just fine. Well, I was thinking about the people that are going out tonight to the Ed Sheeran concert.
0: Oh, boy.
2: Tonight and tomorrow night at Gillette, Kevin.
1: That's a really good point. Now, that show is likely going to start to get some rain. Now, the whole idea of this will coming in more slowly, it'll be likely after dark before they start to see any substantial rain at the concert. It'll still be brisk, but it's looking better today than it did yesterday or the prior days for that concert. Tomorrow night, a whole different story. Tomorrow is going to be the worst of this. And once it gets here, late tonight, all across the area, guys, it's going to be with us through Sunday and possibly even into Monday.
2: Okay, so I have
0: Thank
2: to put
0: God for football.
2: I have to put my cleanup
1: I
2: off.
1: I know it.
2: Yeah, I'll
1: Push
2: do that Tuesday.
1: Tuesday.
2: Yeah.
0: Listen, Kevin, you have no idea. If one stick drops in her yard, she
2: that
0: stops what she's doing,
2: true.
0: Runs out there and gets
2: that
0: it.
2: I'm not that person, Kevin, okay?
1: Live on a golf course?
2: No. Well, Kevin, we're so happy we were able to catch you today. I know everybody's been talking about this. It's all over social media. So you're keeping us really up to date on this.
1: I'm happy to do it. And the key message here is do not panic. It's rain and it's wind. You're not going to be buried or stranded in your house. Don't rush the grocery store.
0: Oh, that's going to happen.
1: Line up for gas. And well, of course, you know it's going to no matter what I say. But
2: right.
1: Yeah. That's the idea here. It's going to be a nasty weekend. But you have today still to get out and do whatever you need to do. And then just get inside and, watch football this weekend.
0: Well, Kevin, thank you very much. We appreciate it. Boston's favorite meteorologist, Kevin Lemanowitz. Thanks, Kevin. Enjoy your weekend.
1: You too. Have a good one.
2: Bye. Go Patriots.
1: Go Pats.
0: Well, you just heard Kevin talk about what's coming our way over the weekend. I tell you what, by Monday, you may have a roof problem, especially if you've already got one and this weekend's going to make it worse. Well, how do you know? If you're like me, you don't want to go up on your roof anymore. 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
8: Good morning. Here are the stories you're following at this hour. Everyone's talking about the weather. Here's what we know. This is a coastal storm, and models have the nor'easter moving closer to land, so expect flooding and coastal erosion. Saturday is a full moon. 10 to 20-foot waves are possible. Wind advisories go into effect this morning. Expect the wind to increase during the afternoon and through Saturday before having the wind gusts die down later on Sunday. And Cape is preparing for possible power outages with gusts over 60 miles an hour. Boston area can expect gusts of 50 miles per hour. 2 to 6 inches of rain along the coast and the Cape. Further inland, 1 to 2 inches total expected from Friday night to Monday. Ticketmaster is offering refunds for this weekend's Ed Sheeran concerts at Gillette. Not because of the rain, but because the lineup has changed so drastically with all the opening acts pulling out. The Massachusetts Attorney General became involved after receiving complaints and said that refunds must be given. Make those claims today. The AG's office says the requests have to be made 24 hours before showtime, which is scheduled for 8 p.m. Saturday. Due to the nor'easter, the Boston Red Sox will play a doubleheader against the Cubs today. First game scheduled for 1:05, second game 6:05. Saturday's scheduled game at 7:15 is still on, but it may be played outside of Boston. And Boston bats were silent as they lost to Cleveland 1-0 on Thursday. So today, cloudy, high in the 60s, then the rain and the wind come in. Weekend is a washout. We could still see some rain on Monday. I'm Hank Stoltz, and you're up to date.
2: New England weather. All right, well, like Hank said, you know what's headed our way with this nor'easter. It looks like, hold on, I'm just waiting for this to update. Considerable clouds with a little rain later on this afternoon. High of about 70. And then tonight, breezy. And that's when the rain comes in. We could see some flooding as well in some areas. Low of 54. Right now, 48 degrees at 837. 104.5 XLO.
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1: Megan Fox allegedly has some doubts about the rumored romance between her ex-fiancé, Machine Gun Kelly, and actress Dakota Johnson. MGK and Johnson were spotted together in New York City. Source saying that Megan can't help but have major doubts that Machine Gun Kelly really is mature enough to have any sort of healthy relationship right now.
2: What guy is?
1: Oh, there's guys.
2: How old are they?
1: Oh, they're in their 30s.
2: Are they really?
1: Yeah, yeah. I think they...
2: Because I don't know a single guy in his 20s that was very responsible.
1: You're just basing that off of your 20s and who you were hanging out with. There are a lot of 20-year-olds...
2: Staying around with the wrong crowd.
1: Yeah, that have it pulled together. By the way, Dakota Johnson and Machine Gun Kelly were recently photographed entering Taylor's New York City apartment. Yes, that is Taylor Swift. Her parents, Melanie Griffith and Don Johnson, are allegedly concerned about a possible romance between these two.
2: Yeah, I don't know if I want to see my daughter bringing home Machine Gun Kelly. I'm not going to lie to you.
1: Might
2: be a nice guy. I don't know.
1: Yeah, probably.
2: Good Lord.
1: Well, Lenny Kravitz watching Harry Styles from the front row at Madison Square Garden on Wednesday night. Lenny clapped along. Harry has been linked to, obviously, Lenny's daughter, Zoe, since August of 2025. They are engaged, although neither has publicly confirmed that relationship status.
2: Boy, that's some pressure. Old Lenny Kravitz is watching you perform.
1: And is going to be your father-in-law, right, potentially. And Taylor Swift, her new music is out today. It's called Patient Zero. It is one of four new songs on The Life of the Showgirl, The Encore, which is out today. So you can grab that, and we're going to be playing it for you all day long right here on XLO. Some birthdays for you. There are quite a few people celebrating today. Teddy Swims is 34 years old today. Catherine Zeta-Jones is 57. Will Smith is 58 years old today. Heather Locklear is 65. And Michael Douglas, married to Catherine Zeta-Jones, they share the same birthday. He is 82. Happy birthday if today's your birthday as well. That's The Buzz, 104.5 XLO.
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0: 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Well, I'm excited. 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I have your keyword this morning. 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

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We've been waiting all morning to hear this song again. 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
1: That's going to be a video at the awards on Sunday.
0: The VMAs.
1: The VMAs.
0: Yeah, kind of excited to see that and kind of excited to watch that show because Madonna is going to be opening the show. So if you are a music lover, I think you're really going to enjoy that show Sunday, hosted by Snoop. Speaking of another artist, yeah, we actually have tickets to the Jonas Brothers to give away right now. They're going to be out at TD Garden tonight. So if you want to see them, we're going to set you up with a pair of tickets, TD Garden tonight, for the Jonas Brothers.
1: The chance of rain inside the TD Garden is zero.
0: That's very
1: true.
0: So
1: you'll be in good shape. But if you want those, 508-373-1045.

0: 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Want to say congratulations to April. She's going to see the Jonas Brothers tonight, TD Garden. And like Frank said, no rain inside TD Garden.
1: It'll be all set. It won't even be raining when you get there.
0: Beautiful.
1: Now,
0: congrats.
1: The fine folks at Ramen Noodles have come up with a way to celebrate Halloween. They have now a cup of noodles. They're launching a limited edition vampire noodles.
0: Here's what are vampire noodles?
1: It is a garlic chicken broth that turns blood red when you add the hot water to it.
0: No.
1: The ramen noodles get their color from natural beef coloring. You're out.
0: Yeah, no.
1: The launch includes a custom casket featuring a blood red finish.
0: Oh, that
1: it
0: would
1: has
0: creep
1: the
0: me out.
1: Cup of noodles logo on it and the words "It's to die for" constantly looping inside the casket.
0: That is hilarious.
1: Here's the one catch on the casket thing. If you buy one, it's $3,999. Or they're going to give one away through Instagram and TikTok.
0: Okay.
1: But if you want to freak your kids out,
0: get them the ramen noodle.
1: Don't tell them what's coming.
0: Jeez, that's strange.
1: Watch that turn blood red.
0: That might freak
1: out a kid or
0: two.
1: Well,
0: how do you feel about this? I just saw this story. People Magazine says Hidden Valley Ranch has launched its first Halloween product, limited edition ranch dressing called Spooky Ranch. The ranch dressing is black.
1: Oh.
0: And it comes in a glow-in-the-dark bottle. So if you're putting...
1: Yeah, okay, that's kind of cool.
0: Yeah, it is. But I don't know if I want to squeeze out my ranch and have it be black to be dipping my chicken nuggets into it. I don't know. Just something about it.
1: Well, a lot of what you eat is visual, too.
0: Too close to the color of blood. And it will be available exclusively at Walmart.
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Just a reminder, XLO will be up at Kids Fest at Wachusett Mountain over the weekend. 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

0: 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We are Jen and Frank. 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It's 9:35.
1: 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Well, what do you think about this? 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Well, 1 6 cracker cluster is now listed on eBay for $25,000. 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Some packaging errors and misshapen crackers were listed for about $500. So $25,000.
0: And we go back to our question that we always have with this. Like, are you bragging to your friends that you own this little thing of goldfish?
1: You're crunch, crunch, crunching on it.
0: Paid how much?
1: Maybe people are bored. They don't know what to spend their money on. So they just think, I'm going to grab this goldfish, 6 fused together crackers and spend $25,000 and then eat it.
0: These are the same people who saw Christ in a potato chip and wanted to sell it for $1 million.
1: They're out there. Absolutely. Yeah. I'm looking through my Cheetos, though, to see if I see anything.
0: Help your retirement account. Well, yesterday we had a little bit of fun at the Nash Casino in Nashua, New Hampshire.
1: Lot of fun. We met Lady D there. We brought coworker Keith. It is New Hampshire's largest entertainment destination. You've heard Frank and I talking about the Nash Casino because we like to dash to the Nash.
0: It's less than an hour from Worcester, the easiest ride possible if the person who's navigating is paying attention. If that
1: person is
0: not, it's still less than an hour.
1: I wanted to put it in the GPS.
0: I know.
1: You didn't want me to. Over 1,000 electronic gaming machines, including all your favorites like Phoenix Link, Huff and Puff, Race and Bacon, Mo Mummy, 36 table games. We saw a lot of people having fun on those table games.
0: And we had some food there. It's always delicious. Yeah. DraftKings, 2-story sports book. It's unbelievable.
1: Well, how big was the smile on Lady D's face?
0: Yeah,
1: it was big.
0: She was a happy kid.
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4: A few decades ago, life expectancy in the United States was about average for a wealthy country. Since then, we've slipped toward the bottom, while South Korea has skyrocketed toward the top, gaining almost 8 years of life expectancy since the year 2000. So what are they doing that we are not? 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One more vegetable, a little bit more movement, and a few more friends. I'm Dr. Sanjay Gupta, helping you live a better life.
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0: Hello, it's New England's Best Variety. It's Keith and Ella Langley, no longer in the top five on the iTunes charts. Who could be the only person to do that? That, of course, would be Taylor Swift. Yeah, the new version of Life of a Showgirl encore out today with the four new songs, including Patient Zero, that I'm going to play for you before 11 o'clock today. Kind of one of those story songs. You dated him. Yeah, be careful if you date him after I did. That's why Taylor in the song is Patient Zero, or from the perspective thereof, the POV. There's a great song called Cleveland, Babylon, and Pink Cloud, all part of the new ones that I think you can get the CD version of the single with an acoustic version and piano. But the song coming up before 11 on XLO.
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104.5 XLO, New England's Best Variety, TSO, the Trans-Siberian Orchestra coming November 28th. DCU 71 to go. I got a pair of tickets for you guys to qualify for if you text in the word SPIN.

0: Coming up with lunch and the new Taylor Swift song, if you've not heard it or you want to hear it again, called Patient Zero. So, yeah, if you saw on Instagram yesterday, myself, Frank, Jen, and Lady D, we all went to the Nash Casino in Nashua, my first time up there, and I won. Is there anything better than winning on slot machines? I always call that sound they make, I got to hear the binging and the bonging. And I won. It was great. I love the machines. I got all the graphics on there and the sound effects. And I just sit there and you just take it all in. But we had a little lunch. Frank and I literally each had our own pretzel the size of a hubcap, which was outstanding. And they not only do they have the card you can use in the slot machine, you put your card in for promotions, but they also have a really cool app that you can sync between the two. And they got all kinds of cool stuff up there. So got something to do this weekend. The weather don't look too good, doesn't it? Might be a great place to hang out at the Nash Casino. And it was great going up there yesterday with Jen and Frank.
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0: Olivia Dean, 104.5 XLO, New England's Best Variety. So a week from tomorrow, Jen's going to be up at the brand new store called Uncharted in Beverly. And what Uncharted is, paper store, some of the area locations are going to become Uncharted stores. So we're celebrating with them. We're going to give away a $1,000 shopping spree, and we're giving away daily $100 gift cards. So here's today's keyword for this Friday, September 25th, which I kept thinking it was the 26th today. Glad I don't write checks anymore. For today, for Friday, it is grand. Grand, like a grand piano. I don't know why that one came to my mind, but it did. 508-88 good all day with the word grand.
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Maybe she'll come out in that wedding dress from 1984. Speaking of the awards, Sabra's up for a bunch, and here he is on XLO. It's

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It's Keith. If you have not heard, the Ed Sheeran shows for the weekend have been canceled because of the forthcoming weather.

104.5 XLO, New England's best variety. The MTV VMA Awards coming up on Sunday night. And this guy is going to be on. Also doing the tribute to George Michael along with Teddy Swims and Ray. It's Somber Homewrecker on XLO.

0: Tim and Paula and Jenny, 104.5 XLO. It's New England's best variety. It's Keith. So, yeah, the weather wreaking havoc with so many things, but you can stay inside. You know what's big this year? And I may have mentioned this on a previous show that DVDs, not Blu-rays, original DVDs are hot again. I bought those real cheap DVD players from Walmart. It was like $30. I mean, DVD players, when they first came out, were like $500 for the basics. I think I bought it at Circuit City. Anyway, regular DVDs are kind of a rage now. The only thing is, if you have like a high-def TV and you go to play an original DVD, it looks a little wonky.
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These guys with their brand new album out. We got to hear some of the new stuff from The Calling last week at Off the Rails. 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It's

Yes, I wish I could ask God a favor to clear up the weather this weekend, but I don't have that kind of power. 104.5 XLO. New England's best variety. You're almost out of there. Friday afternoon at Dominic Fike. I can't.

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Bruno Mars, 104.5 XLO, New England's best variety. It's Keith. So again, the big news this afternoon, no Ed Sheeran concerts this weekend. Both of them have been canceled. I let it fall.

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Some of those Luke Hemmings albums are super duper underrated. I know, super duper. 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So it's Morgan Wallen on XLO.

0: Zara Larson, 104.5 XLO, New England's best variety. It's Keith. So it's not wintertime, but it kind of feels like it because I've got the Weather Channel on in the studio. And I got everybody on the coast down in New Jersey and coming up the Eastern Seaboard here in the next couple of days. Everybody loves to look at storms. If you'd like to do photography like I do, it'd be a great day to be down there other than getting soaking wet. But it's always interesting to watch the radar. What did I see today? One of the meteorologists said that it's 1 inch of rain equals 10 inches of snow. Now, this time of year, I guess the atmosphere is warmer. Oh, it's going to be a science lesson to wrap the show today. But if this were winter, we'd be getting a heck of a lot of snow.
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8: If you've ever tried meditation and given up because your mind wouldn't stop wandering, this one is for you. New research suggests that if you can hang in there for just a few minutes, real changes do start happening in your brain. Scientists at Harvard hooked people up to brain monitors while they meditated, and within about 2 minutes, they saw brain waves shift toward a state of calm, focused alertness, with the effect peaking around the 7-minute mark. Now here's the encouraging part. One of the researchers said around that 7th minute, if you just keep gently returning to your breath, the focus starts to happen on its own. The two most common excuses, I don't have time, or I can't quiet my mind, might not hold up anymore. So if you're just starting out meditation, maybe try a free guided one, and then give it a few weeks to become a real habit. I'm Dr. Sanjay Gupta, helping you live a better life.
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0: 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A high wind warning for the coast, a wind advisory inland. Mostly cloudy, 65 this afternoon. Rain moves in tonight, low 55. Wind and rain for tomorrow, high only 58. Rain and wind on Sunday, continuing into Monday.
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This is called Kingdom of Fear. 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

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We're playing New England's best variety. I'm Rick Brackett. A powerful multi-day storm moving in tonight.

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Well, there is a report Olivia Rodrigo allegedly sending Grammy voters a handwritten letter and a promotional box for her latest album. 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

104.5 XLO. The wind has been picking up all day today. The first weekend of fall, the final weekend of September. I hope it's not a sign of things to come.

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104.5 XLO, Taylor Swift becoming the most awarded artist in MTV VMA history at the ceremony this coming Sunday night. Taylor is tied with Beyonce at 30 VMA wins, but the inaugural Artist Director honors bring her total to 31.

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0: 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I'm Rick Brackett. 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

0: 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Not a beautiful fall weekend ahead. A high wind warning for the coast. A wind advisory inland. Rain moves in tonight, low at 55. Windy and rainy tomorrow, 58. Rain and wind on Sunday, ending on Monday.
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104.5X, hello. Well, the weekend is here, and so is the storm. Very strong wind gusts along the coast already. 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

1045 XLO. I'm Rick Brackett. Hang in there this weekend. Hoping for the best here. Be back Monday morning. Jen and Frank have your tickets to see this guy, Teddy Swims, at the TD Garden on October 9th.

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